Big black train coming down the track. Blow your whistle long and long. 1 minute you're here, next minute you're gone.

0: to the top. Okay. I was thinking the things that I hate to do.
1: Sex with your parents.
0: Things you do to me or I do to you, baby.
1: Sex with your parents.
0: Something fatter and ugly than Rush Rambo. Something more disgusting than Robert Dole. Something pink that climbs out of a hole. And there was

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Me, baby, I got statistics, I got stats. These people have been to bed with their parents. Now I know you're shocked, but hang and have a brew. If you think about it for a minute, you know that it's true. They're ashamed and repelled, and they don't know what to do. They've had sex with their parent. When they looked in their lover's eyes, they saw mom. In the name of family values, we must ask who's family. In the name of family values, we must ask Senator. It's been reported that you've had a legal Congress with your mother. Sex with your parents? Ah, Senator. An illegal Congress by proxy is a pigeon by any other name? Sex with your parents? Senators, you polish a turd. Here in Big City, we got a word for those who would bed their

I find myself alone when each day's through. Yes, I'll admit that I'm a fool for you. Because you're mine, I walk the line.

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I walk the line, because you're mine. I walk the line, because you're mine.

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With a gun in my pants full of elephant tears and a seahorse on each arm.

assault upon your heads. The president is called in the feds. I've been planning this for years. I'll shoot you in the fucking face if you think of coming around here. I'll shoot you just for fun. I'm a statue lying on my side in the sun with the memory of an elephant. Evaporating before your eyes and becoming a great gray cloud of wrath. Roaring my salt upon the earth. I'll shoot you all for free if you so much as look at me.